0: what to say. 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

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They tell me when he came through Galilee, he passed by a man who could

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I know where I can get help when I need it. Yes, sir. 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

not go. But there's one thing that I am sure, that God is real and I can feel Him in my soul.